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14: Capital City weather.
15: Partly sunny, 87 tomorrow, then sun and 87 on Thursday, too. It's Electric 1027, Olivia Dean.

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Noah Kahn, the Great Divide, is electric. 102.7, partly sunny, 87 tomorrow, then more sun, 88 coming up on Thursday. 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

Let Freak 1027, partly sunny, 87 tomorrow, then more sun. It's going to be up to 87 on Thursday as well. It's Justin Bieber now, Daisies.

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It ain't a masterpiece. 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

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Tomorrow, partly sunny, back up to 87, and sun 87 coming up on Thursday, too. 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

0: It's Izzy, Wade, and Chantel. Welcome to Wednesday.
1: Wednesday!
0: Now here, it's Fair Week. We are halfway through the 100th Appalachian Fair.
2: Congratulations.
0: And if you're in, listen, if you're in Charleston, you should drive down here for this weekend. It's going to be huge. The Appalachian Fair is huge.
2: Aww. It is.
1: You want Wade and I to drive down?
2: Having been there, it is. It's a big fair.
0: It is. And no. Let's start.
2: Completely changed the subject, too. He's like, nah, good news.
0: A retired Chinese man has spent more than a decade traveling the country with his wife because she became partially paralyzed. Well, they decided back in 2014 that they would rather travel together than spend the rest of their life in a hospital. The husband is his wife's full-time caregiver on the road and even upgraded to a camper van to make things more comfortable. So far, the couple has visited 31 out of 33 different regions in China. That's amazing, man. That is true love.
1: Well, that's the saddest good news story you've ever done.
0: You want to hear the one I was going to do?
1: That you told us off air? No.
0: No, not that. That was the one that I told you about off air. Do you want to hear a sadder one?
2: That's good. No, not a sadder one. No.
1: No.
0: There's a golden retriever named Lexa. Lexa was buried for 3 days beneath a landslide in the Philippines. The dog went missing after heavy rain caused the soil behind her family's home to collapse. But 3 days later, they heard some barking, so volunteers used jackhammers to dig their way to her. They eventually created a small opening, and Lexa, she came on out of there. She good. She all good.
1: Aww. Oh, golden baby.
2: That's awesome.
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0: impressed.
1: It's Electric with Izzy Wade and Chantel, and we can thank a monkey for some unusual activity in Texas.
2: All right.
1: Well, technically, someone spotted what they thought was either a monkey or a small kangaroo.
2: Because they
3: look alike. Was it hopping or not? Was it in a tree or not?
1: Well, they're also different colors. So, like,
2: did it have a giant tail?
1: Well, let's see. It was hiding behind a trash can, and turns out it was a kinkajou.
2: I'm done.
3: Is that something we need a safe word for?
2: I'm done.
4: I got a kinkajou for you. Listen, I want you to put on these here bunny ears. This monkey tail.
1: It's K-I-N-K-A-J-O-U.
4: Yeah, I don't know what that is. What kind of animal? Is it a marsupial of some sort? Or
1: it's an exotic animal native to Central and South America, also known as a honey bear.
4: Okay. Hmm. There's all kinds of... See, honey bear was a pimp I knew back in seventh grade.
1: Also, I don't know their names.
2: Honey bear.
1: Kinkajous may look a little like monkeys, but are actually more closely related to raccoons. These three animals do not look alike at all. Raccoons, no. Monkeys, and kangaroos.
4: Mm-mm. Somebody, you know what? That's very animalist for somebody to be like, they all look the same.
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4: Honey Bear was a pimp, not a dealer.
1: Well, I mean, technically they're dealers.
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0: drop dead.
1: It's Electric with Izzy, Wade, and Chantel. All right, I want you guys to give me some phrases we grew up with that's going to confuse the kids today. You got any?
2: You got some high hair.
1: High hair, that's a good one.
2: Yep.
1: Word to your mother.
0: Up a creek without a paddle.
1: That's a good one. Take a chill pill.
0: Oh, psych.
1: Psych, that's on the list.
2: Psych is a good one.
1: Too legit to quit.
0: I did like that one.
1: Izzy just did the gang sign.
0: Oh, the whatever major loser.
1: That's on there. That I didn't know there was an acronym for it as well.
0: Oh, you did?
1: Like hand signs. Huh. No. What?
2: I didn't know that was a thing either.
1: Do it again.
0: The whatever major loser.
2: Huh. That's pretty good.
1: That is pretty good. Mm-hmm. That was literally the next one on the list.
0: Hurt your feelings, doesn't it?
2: No.
1: No, not at all.
2: No. That's not the worst thing I've been called today.
1: Used to do that forever.
2: What's up?
1: What's up?
2: Yes.
0: He does still on occasion, not often.
2: Yeah, I'll log in and be like,
1: you go, girl.
0: I still say that. You go, girl.
1: Get a grip.
2: Bye, Felicia. Is that on there?
1: Bye, Felicia's not, but that's a good one.
0: Oh.
1: Let's bounce.
2: Oh, that's a good one.
0: Google it.
1: Yeah.
0: I use that one all the time.
1: Open up a can of
2: worms.
0: Whoop.
2: Oh.
1: I like how Izzy went for the animals. I don't want to do that one. All that in a bag of chips.
2: Oh, yes.
0: Your mama.
2: Where did that come from?
1: All that in a bag of chips. Wasn't that from In Living Color?
2: Nope.
1: Where was it from?
2: It was from a song by All for One called Skills.
1: I loved All for One.
2: Yeah. That's what they said in Skills. She all that in a bag of chips.
1: I don't remember that. As if.
0: Talk to the hand because the face ain't listening.
1: There you go.
2: That's a good one.
1: There you go. Those are some good ones, man.
0: Mm-hmm.
1: I had this one guy in high school. We were in like 10th grade. He started saying three times to the back of the head all the time. His name was Van.
2: That's not a... He shouldn't have said that in school.
1: It's not a... I mean, it was just like a little thing. He wouldn't hit anybody or anything.
2: No, that's not what it means.
1: What does it mean?
2: I'm not going to say on the radio, doesn't it?
1: Is it bad?
2: But it's not dirty, but it's bad.
1: Well, now I want to know. I don't think he knew what it meant.
2: He might not have. What grade was he in?
1: We were in 10th grade.
2: Yeah, he might not have known.
0: 10th graders know quite a bit.
1: Yeah?
0: I bet he knew dang well what he was talking about.
1: You would think I would have known since I was in the same grade.
0: Or that you might know now.
1: Or that I might know now.
2: But you have a good heart. You're a good person.
0: Izzy's not. That's why he knows.
2: No. You don't watch the same videos I watch.
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0: It's Izzy, Wade, and Chantel, and I'm about to blow your mind.
1: Do it. If it's nerd news, I swear.
0: No, it's not. It's not nerd news. Matter of fact, you might like it. It's sporty. It's sports.
2: Oh, okay.
0: Sports. Yay, sports. Get that touchdown.
1: Oh, you used touchdown. Good job.
0: Yes, I was going to use basketball.
2: Well, especially because we got football coming up.
0: So Disney has collaborated with the NFL. Have you seen this?
1: No.
0: And it's on a new clothing collection that pairs characters with each of the 32 teams. And I want to give you the highlights. Who do you think the Miami Dolphins got?
2: Flipper?
0: It does have to do with the under the sea thing.
1: Ariel?
2: Oh.
0: Nope, King Triton. Oh. But you're close.
1: Okay, that makes sense.
0: New England Patriots, Wade. Marvel.
1: Iron Man.
2: No, Captain America.
0: Yes, sir. Yes, sir.
2: I had to think about it.
0: The New York Jets. This one's a pretty good one. To infinity.
2: Oh, Buzz Lightyear.
0: Buzz Lightyear. The Cleveland Browns.
2: Oh, it's going to be somebody terrible.
1: Goofy.
2: Squirrel.
0: You're close, Shanny. Not Goofy, but the other one that doesn't talk.
2: Pluto.
1: Oh. Yes.
0: Kansas City Chiefs. I told you a joke about this one earlier. He's a character in one of the jokes I told you earlier.
2: Big Bad Wolf?
0: Yes!
1: Oh, I was going to say Little Red Riding Hood.
0: The Denver Broncos. Shannon, you should get this one. You're close.
1: Black Stallion.
0: Nope. Maximus from Tangled.
2: Oh. I couldn't think of his name.
0: Now, I never would have got this, but I can see how. The Las Vegas Raiders, Star Wars.
2: Darth Vader.
0: Mm. The Dallas Cowboys.
1: Woody.
0: Yes.
1: Yeah.
0: You guys are doing so good. I'm impressed.
2: I like this game.
0: Philadelphia Eagles. Now, Wade, you're going to have to explain this one to me because I don't get it. It is a Marvel character.
1: Oh, I thought Hawkeye?
0: Nope. Because that would make sense.
1: Yeah, like Eagle a bird.
0: Mm-hmm.
2: Is it Peacemaker?
0: Nope.
2: Okay.
0: Marvel.
2: Oh, that's DC, yeah.
0: Yeah.
2: I have no idea.
0: Doctor Doom.
2: What? Oh, green. They're just going by color.
0: Okay, all right.
2: Yeah.
0: The Los Angeles Rams. I don't get it.
2: I'm trying to think. Is it Marvel?
0: No, it's from Monsters, Inc.
2: Oh.
1: Sully?
0: Yeah. Why Sully?
2: I have no idea. Unless it's just the color again, blue. Same color, blue.
0: You guys are going to get this. The Detroit Lions.
2: Simba.
0: Yes.
2: How did I get that before you and you got the tattoo?
1: I was thinking Mufasa, but I guess Simba. Simba.
0: The Green Bay Packers. Star Wars.
1: Mm-hmm. Chewbacca.
0: Yes, ma'am.
2: Get out of here. Wow, I would have never got that. Good job.
0: The New Orleans Saints.
2: Marvel or Disney?
0: It's Disney. And I don't know who this character is.
2: Oh, is it...
1: Hercules.
2: Tiana?
0: The Princess and the Frog movie.
2: Yeah. Tiana?
0: Nope.
2: Okay, who is it?
1: The Frog?
0: You're closer. It's an amphibian. No, not an amphibian. It's a reptile. Sorry, frog's the amphibian.
2: Alligator?
0: Yes. What does the alligator do?
2: I don't remember.
0: He plays the trumpet.
1: Louie.
0: His name's Louie.
2: Okay.
1: Louie.
0: Tampa Bay Buccaneers.
2: Oh, Dr. Hook. Or Captain Hook.
0: Dr. Hook. That's
1: Dr.
0: from another Hook. Movie Wade watches. Seattle Seahawks.
1: Hawkeye.
0: Nope.
1: What in the world?
2: Is it Marvel or Disney?
0: There's more than one of them. It's a Disney movie. It's one that I ruined for the both of you.
2: Is it Finding Nemo?
1: It is Finding Nemo.
0: It's Finding Nemo.
2: The Seagulls. Mine.
0: That's exactly what it says on there. Yes. Yeah. You guys did so good. I'm impressed. I could not have got any of these. That was awesome.
1: Wait. Same time.
0: They just kissed each other's foreheads.
1: That's not what happened.
0: Yes, they did. They reached across the table and kissed each other on the forehead.
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0: It's Electric with Izzy, Wade, and Chantel. And now we are kind of pivoting from our normal programming today because, as the entire world knows now, yesterday we lost one of the most sweet, genuine, caring souls I think has ever graced the earth.
1: Yeah, and Dolly, especially here in the Tri-Cities, she has touched every heart, every soul here. She's given back to the community tremendously.
0: I mean, I'm still in shock, but I remember Mom and I were having dinner. We were sitting there. I opened up Facebook, and I just, like, my jaw hit the floor. I was like, oh, my, what happened? And Mom was freaking out. She's like, what's going on? Like, what's wrong? Mm-hmm. And then you could see it around the restaurant as it hit each booth. It was wild. You hear people, like, yell out, say something about Dolly. This one woman legit said, she was like, I have to go home and grieve. And she got up, and she walked out the door.
1: Mm. Dolly is like, she's like one of those people you think was going to live forever just because she is so iconic.
0: Yeah, I truly never. I mean, I know she's been battling some health issues and all that, but I just didn't see this coming.
2: One,
0: not this fast.
2: Nobody had a bad word to say about Dolly ever.
0: I've never heard a bad word.
2: You know, Jelly Roll said it last night. She might.

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1: 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They're washcloths.

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6: 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Highways are in good shape. I believe they've even cleared up that crash. Route 60 at Cedar Grove, and that is out of the way. Now, it's still foggy across the valley, getting foggier some places, but it's kind of breaking up here over Charleston, so we're looking good right now with no trouble spots anywhere. You continue to watch for the school buses and kids. 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
2: Right in Chantel. This morning, we're talking about everyday objects in your house or whatever that's has a completely made-up name that your family uses as if it's the official name.
3: I just got a message. Somebody said, baby towels. They're washcloths.
4: Baby towels. I like that. I'm going to start using that.
2: That's good. I like that, too. 888-937-4487. Good morning.
5: Good morning.
4: Well, hi. Beth. Who's this?
5: This is Beth.
6: What up, Beth?
5: So, funny nicknames for random things.
2: Yes.
5: So, when my son was three, he started calling the old crap handle in the car a hooker. So, we just now call it a hooker.
3: Crap a hooker.
2: Hold on to the hooker.
5: He told his dad, we was like, drive down the road. He's like, Dad, grab the hooker. And I was like, what?
3: That's
5: and
3: amazing.
5: He was like, that's strange.
4: Oh, that's hilarious.
2: That's awesome.
4: What's your kid's? Yeah. Can you say your kid's name or no?
5: Yes, Malachi.
4: Well, you tell Malachi. He's hilarious.
5: Well, he is. He is one of a kind.
4: Well, thank you for sharing that. We appreciate you calling this morning.
5: You're welcome.

0: Izzy, Wade, and Chantel, 80 years old. Dolly Parton passed away yesterday. I did a little research, and I found some little known facts about Dolly. Did you know she slept in her makeup?
1: I've read that before because she said if there was a fire or something like that happened, she wasn't running out into the streets with no makeup on.
0: Yep. No theme park rides. Although she owns Dollywood, she never rides the roller coasters because she gets motion sickness and she worries about losing her wig.
1: That's what I was about to say. I was like, her hair go flying.
2: That's the exact same reason I don't like them either.
1: No, yeah, struggle.
0: For her birthday, what do you think her favorite cake was?
1: What's a Dolly?
2: I'm gonna go red velvet.
1: Or strawberry pink?
0: Neither one. She liked pie. It was a trick question. She had birthday pie.
2: What kind of pie?
0: It just says she prefers cheese pie over traditional birthday cake.
1: Cheese pie.
0: Cheese pie. Cheese pie. I don't know.
2: Never heard of that.
1: That sounds delicious.
2: Sounds like something you'd like.
0: It does. I'm going to look up the recipe momentarily. She once secretly entered a Dolly Parton drag queen lookalike contest in a bar, and she lost.
1: I do remember that.
0: Wouldn't that be horrible? I'd be so mad. She composed Jolene and I Will Always Love You during the exact same creative burst in 1972. I didn't know that.
1: Yeah, I remember she did them like quick.
0: She wrote I Will Always Love You as a farewell to her business partner and mentor, Porter Wagner, rather than about a romantic lover. I didn't know that.
2: Aww.
1: I feel very proud of myself that I knew a lot of these Dolly facts.
2: That is good.
1: And I watched this video of her not long after she wrote Jolene, and she was talking about it. She's like, this is about a real person. She's like, I walked in the post office?
2: For some reason, I thought it was a hair salon.
0: Do you remember the first cloned sheep?
2: Dolly.
0: Mm-hmm. Do you know why it was named Dolly?
2: Mm-mm.
0: Because the clone was derived from a mammary cell. So the scientist named it Dolly.
2: Oh, wow. That's cool.
0: That's interesting. I'd never heard that.
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0: Electric with Izzy, Wade, and Chantel. And we were talking, obviously, all hour. We've been talking about Dolly. This is a Dolly tribute. Passed away yesterday at the age of 80. I thought in my heart of hearts that she was older. I don't know why.
1: I thought
0: even
1: that
0: Colin
1: as well.
0: Colin asked me, who is oblivious to anything pop culture like that, unless it, you know, revolves around, you know, rappers or something.
1: Mm-hmm.
0: Said, I thought she was a lot older than 80.
2: Which she just didn't look it.
0: The fact that he knew that she had passed, I mean, that
1: says something too.
0: It transcended generations.
2: Go ahead. You were going to say.
1: I was watching a clip from her on Jimmy Fallon last night. And I hadn't heard this before, that she has a secret song stored away in Dollywood that is supposed to release in 1945. Like, she wrote it. 2045.
2: I was going to say.
1: Not 1945.
2: I was like,
1: we're not this, going back in time.
0: This got weird.
2: She was barely alive then.
1: And she said, yep. She said, it's all stored away. They wanted to wait. And she was like, I'll be long gone by then. And she's like, well, maybe not. She's like, I'd be 99. She's like, I might make it. And I'm like, aw.
0: That's.
1: I thought she would too. I was like, she'd live to be 100.
2: Yeah. A couple of my favorite stories. She was talking about how her mom in Pigeon Forge, they saw a blonde-headed woman, and her mom was like, yeah, she's a hoe, except she said it a different way. Mm. She goes, she dresses like a hoe, she's a hoe. And Dolly was like, I want to dress like that. And that's who she modeled her entire look after, was that woman.
0: Was
2: from
0: that
2: Pigeon
0: particular
2: Forge.
0: Woman?
2: Yep.
0: Oh, wow.
2: Yep. And she was, you know, the joke I told you guys about the grizzly, the bear, and were giving it gasoline. I heard her tell that story. And then she was talking about, and you're going to have to forgive me on the makeup brand, because I don't remember. It's Revlon or Maybelline or something. And somebody was like, you can look just like Dolly for $20. She goes, I wish it was $20.
1: She's like, no, you cannot.
2: That's what she said. Like, she's like,
0: fact.
2: Oh, those plastic surgeons in Beverly Hills beg to differ.
0: I looked up the exact quote that I was talking about from Baby Driver for Dolly Parton. Everybody wants happiness. Nobody wants pain. But you can't have a rainbow without a little rain.
2: Aww. That's beautiful.
1: Inspired by Dolly.
0: I love that.
1: That's what I can't. I have a shirt with Dolly Parton's quote. It says, find out who you are and do it on purpose. And I can't believe I didn't think to wear it today.
0: That would be a great tattoo.
1: That would be. Oh, that's a good idea. Okay. Who wants to go get a Dolly tattoo? No.
0: Not until you guys get a monkey tattoo. Then I'll go get a Dolly tattoo with you.
1: It's time to let that go.
0: I guess we'll just let it go. We had a couple of texts from Melissa and Allie. Wanted to hear a Dolly song. They were having a hard time of it today. Somebody else had the pain of losing Dolly, not just for entertainment industry, but for this troubled world as a whole. Is just as strong as Elvis was 49 years ago.
1: Mm. Yep.
0: I got to be honest with you. I think this...
1: Wade.
0: I think this might be...
2: A little more profound.
0: A little more profound than Elvis's passing. Just because of the outreach alone that Dolly did. Like, Elvis was a star, no doubt about it. He was fantastic. But he didn't have the outreach that Dolly did with, like, the libraries and the books and all the programs and the give backs. So I think that's...
1: We didn't have to start hating on Elvis.
0: I'm not hating on Elvis. I'm just saying that's a great point. I think it is a little more profound. So I think it's time we'll end this hour with some Dolly.

0: Netflix is overrated,
1: especially when you can watch a movie under the stars.
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11: Good morning. I'm Bob Hamilton, checking back in again to your Electric 1027 Traffic Center. Highways are running well this morning. They are extremely busy right at the moment. A lot of traffic, I-64 eastbound now. Most of that concentrated between the on-ramp there at Montrose and that construction zone on up to the Oakwood Bridge and then on to the 64-77 split. All three lanes busy there, but it is all moving smoothly, so that is a plus. You continue to watch for the school buses and kids. We'll keep you updated with everything here in your Electric Traffic Center.
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0: stuck on 64? 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

0: Till and Shani with the top three.
1: And our top three today, of course, is going to be dedicated to the Queen of Tennessee, Miss Dolly Parton. So when this happened yesterday, I think the first thing that always pops in everybody's mind, you can't help it, pique curiosity, what happened? And it took a minute to figure it out, but they have released some more information. So it says she was admitted to the Vanderbilt Ingram Cancer Center in Nashville on Friday, August 21st, where she did end up passing 4 days later. And, of course, she was dealing with kidney and autoimmune issues prior to her death as well. But I'm still shocked. I can't believe it happened that fast.
2: Well, I mean, kind of like we were talking a little bit off air this morning. I mean, she seemed like something was going on for a little while.
1: Right.
2: Yeah.
1: So maybe it just got to the point of no return.
2: Yeah.
1: Something incredible that's going on, and a lot of people ask for this, and it's happening. So President Trump ordered flags at half staff for Dolly Parton, and this is going to be nationwide and for 1 week. So not just 1 day. We're going to have a whole week dedicated to Dolly Parton. So if you haven't done that yet, make sure you do.
2: I also want to get on board with that movement that's trying to make September 25th Dolly Parton Day.
0: Yeah.
2: I think that would be awesome.
1: Yeah, that would be incredible. And the whole, what was it somebody said today? They were like, you better not be going to work tomorrow. Don't you dare work 9 to 5 in honor of Dolly Parton.
0: Oh. That's good. I like that.
1: And, of course, the Grand Ole Opry is dedicating its entire Saturday night show to Dolly Parton. The tribute will celebrate Dolly's life, music, and more than 50 years as an Opry member. They're going to have several scheduled performers, so I think that'll definitely be a show worth watching. And you were saying earlier, Jelly Roll said she may be the last American that everyone liked.
2: Yeah.
1: You never heard a bad word about her. Of course, a lot of people spoke up about this. Reba said there will never be another you. Blake Shelton talked about how funny, loving, caring she was. Randy Travis remembered her for strong faith, kindness. I mean, the list goes on the amount of celebrities. And, yeah. I mean, your everyday citizen that also hit social media to talk about how incredible she was. And somebody else said, oh, it was Casey Musgraves. The world feels a lot less sparkly all of a sudden. Which is true. So sad. So, yeah. Dedicate your day to Dolly.
2: Yeah, very tragic.

0: It's Electric with Izzy, Wade, and Chantel. So some comedy gold happened last night, Jerry.
1: What happened? That's gold, Jerry. It's gold.
0: So Shannon and I, we were in a deep dive with the latest shenanigans with the Lindsey Clancy case.
2: Mm-hmm.
0: And so we're kind of sitting in bed just listening to this. And Colin, he's trying to get ready for track season. He says he's going to run some track. Mm-hmm. And so he's doing a bunch of workouts and stuff like that. And he's doing a lot, I mean, a metric ton of biking, you know, pedaling, getting those legs, you know, cranking, running and stuff. So every day he goes on a bike ride, every day, several, if it's a sunny day and he's off. Last night he goes on a bike ride. And of course he's listening to music, right? And one of the songs from the Spider-Man Brand New Day soundtrack was Steve Lacy. Oh yeah. Okay. So he kind of got on the Steve Lacy kick, and Steve Lacy's got a new song called Nice Shoes in Your World. Never heard it. Colin comes running into the bedroom after he gets back last night. And he's like, you got to hear this song, this Steve Lacy song. He had a song on the Spider-Man soundtrack. But this new song, he's like, the beat is amazing. You got to listen to this. You got to listen to this.
1: This is going to be a throwback beat, isn't it?
0: No.
1: Oh, okay.
0: It's not going to be a throwback beat, but it's going to be very Izzy related.
1: Oh.
0: So he tells Ziggy, we call our Echo in the bedroom, Ziggy. He tells Ziggy to play Steve Lacy, Nice Shoes in Your World. Beat comes on, and it's got a good beat. It's got a good beat. I don't recognize it as a throwback beat at all. And then the lyrics kick in. And these lyrics are, when you're listening to it in front of your mom and dad.
1: Oh,
0: it's the equivalent of us playing some Two Live Crew in the car with mom and dad back in the day. So, Izzy, you can Google the lyrics for Nice Shoes in Your World by Steve Lacy.
2: Did he not know?
0: Oh, he knew. He listened to it. But that's the... So, that's the innocence of Colin.
1: Oh!
0: And what... Like, such a good heart he has. Like, he looks past all that. And he's like, I just want to share this beat with you guys. And I'm like, and literally it's the first lyric out of the gun, right?
1: Yeah. The very

0: Very first lyric. Dude,
1: so I start dying laughing. And Shannon starts dying laughing.
2: Oh.
1: And Colin goes, what? Like, just so innocently. And I'm like, you thought this would be a good song to listen to in front of your mama? I was like, dude, you're riding your bike. And he's like, you know who's got to hear this song? My mom. Mom's got to hear this song.
0: And dude, so, I'm going to be honest. Verse two doesn't start out any better.
1: So we started just giving him so much grief last night. And I'm telling you, it's like Shannon keeps reading the lyrics.
2: Oh,
1: keeps
2: verse two is worse than how it starts.
1: Yes.
2: Who listens to this and is like, oh.
1: So the rest of the night, we're like, got any other songs you want to listen to your mom with?
0: You know, that reminds me. I had a anthropology teacher at Northeast State Community College here. Mm-hmm. And she, I don't want to say her name because I've not asked her if it's okay. She used to put these comics on our test that were anthropologically related, right?
1: Okay.
0: And there was, I come across this caveman one morning. And I didn't even read the comic. It was just a caveman. And it said, anthropologists say caveman. I didn't read the whole thing. And I sent it to her in an email. Said, hey, this might be a comic you want to put on our test. Hope you're having a good day. See you at noon. And she writes me back a few minutes later because she is a very kind woman, very nice. And she says, Izzy, can't use that comic on a test. Can't wait to see it. And I'm like, oh my goodness, what did that comic say? I go back and read it. And it was not something that you A, send to your teacher, and B, that you send to a lady. I will say it was terrible. So I wrote her back and I said, I didn't read the whole thing first. I'm not coming to class. She goes, oh no, you're coming today. You're coming to class. So at noon, I showed up to class and she goes, do you have any comics you want to share with everyone? Like, she just didn't let it. She found it funny. She knew I didn't mean this.
1: Yeah, you were just trying to be nice.
0: Yeah, but man, I could have crawled under the table. So, Colin, I feel your pain, sir.
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7: Good morning. I'm Bob Hamilton checking back into your Electric 1027 Traffic Center. Highways look good as far as crashes go. Now, we do have reports of a tree down across the roadway. Route 61, McCorkle Avenue, Sadler Drive up in East Bank. So that's going to be a slow spot. And you got all three lanes of 64 eastbound right now busy from the Montrose on-ramp up to the Oakwood Bridge. And then on to the split. I mean, they are just bumper-to-bumper, jam-packed, all three lanes. So give yourself a couple of extra minutes through there. But that's it. 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

0: Until, and it's time for
1: Dumb Criminal.
0: Where do you think this happened? Not Florida.
2: I messed up the criminal part. I'm sorry. I just want to apologize.
3: Yeah, you need to apologize.
2: I went flat at the end.
0: It's okay.
2: I went flat. Utah?
0: Nope.
3: Colorado.
0: South. Close to Florida.
2: Georgia.
3: South Carolina.
0: Georgia.
3: Oh, way to go.
0: Now, I just saw the headline this morning. I didn't watch the video. But there is the case of the Walmart $30 finders keepers thief. Have you heard of this?
3: Mm-mm.

0: was a police department in Albany, Georgia. They took to social media to ask the public to help them identify a, quote, suspect who found $30 on the ground at the Walmart and just kept it. They said an individual dropped $30 on the ground while shopping. The individual picked up the money and did not turn it in to the employees. They showed a surveillance image of this dude, and it's an older guy. The police were called about this missing $30. Normally, the police would be too busy to deal with something like this, but no, not in Albany, Georgia. No, ma'am. No, sir. Was not the case. The post went viral locally, and the guy did come forward. He gave the $30 to the police. They did not release his name. He has not commented, and the, quote, victim has decided not to press charges.
1: I think this raises an interesting question.
0: What?
1: If you find $30 laying in a store, do you keep it or do you turn it in?
0: You don't keep it if there's cameras.
1: Now, if you find $30 as you're walking down the sidewalk, do you keep it?
0: Yes, I do.
1: See, I agree with that. I think if you're walking down the sidewalk, find $30, keep it. But if you're in a store, I would take it.
2: How does that fit with your karma belief system? Because that's going to be some bad juju coming back at you.
0: So I lost $100 at a gas station. And I was broke at the time. And it fell out of my pocket when I went to pay for gas. And no one turned it in. And I went to that gas station every day for a week trying to get that money back. No one ever turned it in. So now I'm like, when I find a total of $100, I start giving it back.
1: Two wrongs don't make a right.
2: Did you just make that up?
0: No.
2: Oh, okay.
0: No, that's real.
2: You just made.
1: But think about you're doing that to somebody else. They're going to keep going back to the Walmart being like, where's my money? And Izzy's like, well,
0: somebody else
1: did it to me.
0: I'm going to go with this. Like I always say, it might be their karma that I kept their money.
1: Just wait for your karma.
0: Oh, my karma's already hit me in the face. You seen the stroke I had? Exactly. How much more karma can I get, Shanny? I ate chicken from a bag, Chantel.
1: You right.
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0: It's Electric with Izzy, Wade, and Chantel. And we just got a text, and I am so glad that we did. Wade, who is it from?
1: Are you talking about the picture?
0: Yeah.
2: No, the Google thing, Wade.
1: Oh, you're talking about the Google thing. I was going to say, we got two really good texts back to back.
0: Oh, I haven't heard. I didn't know anything about a picture.
3: Let's see. I'm trying to figure out who sent the Google text. Oh, they didn't put their name.
0: Oh.
2: Oh.
0: Well, they didn't put their name. Somebody texted us and was like, hey, go to Google and type in Dolly Parton.
2: And let's specify, because you have to use your phone. Don't you go to Google on your desktop. It doesn't work on the desktop.
0: How old are you if you're running to your desktop? Oh, I gotta run to my desktop real quick. Oh, type in Google. Yes, that's, use your phone.
2: That's how I talk to you in the mornings. I wish I used my phone, because right now I just hang up on you.
0: Oh, and you have a flip phone now, so you could slam it shut.
1: Oh, you could smack it. Can you smack it shut in the microphone just for fun? Just so we can hear it?
0: What if we hear the screen shatter?
2: I set it up the other day so that you have to open it to answer. Well, you can open it to answer calls, and then you... Oh. And then you slam it shut.
0: He hit it on the microphone.
2: I hit the microphone.
1: And he hit his face, too.
2: There you go.
1: Oh, nice.
0: That's so satisfying.
1: That is. That's like, remember the Motorola StarTAC?
2: Yes.
1: That's like the new StarTAC. It's like, slam, I'm not talking to you anymore.
2: Dude, I love this phone.
0: Man, I miss that thing. But yeah, so take your cellular device, open it, or, you know, most people don't even have to open it. Go to Google, type Dolly Parton, and I'm going to be doing this all day because it is the coolest thing.
1: Yeah, we don't want to give this surprise away because it is amazing.
0: Yeah, I'm not going to tell you what it is, but you need to do that. There was another surprise this morning that Wade can tell you about that we haven't even showed Izzy.
1: No, wait a minute. Hang on. I think the best thing would hold it up to the camera for Izzy sideways so you can get the whole thing in. Izzy, let's play that game Jimmy Fallon does. What is that?
2: Is that a cucumber?
1: Nope.
2: Is it a zucchini?
1: It's a pickle.
0: Look at the texture. Can you see the texture?
2: It doesn't look like no pickle to me.
0: It's got little bumps. It's got little pickle bumps.
2: Oh. Well, don't eat that.
0: See?
1: It's a pickle squishy.
0: I wish you could touch it. It feels so
2: nice. I ain't gonna touch that. I'm good. Thank you, though.
1: That's the first thing Jesse asked when I came in today, and I was holding the fish. She goes, "Can I touch that pickle?"
2: The way you touch that pickle is why you waited until you're 34 to get married.
0: Did you just say 34?
2: Yeah.
0: Is that how old you think I am?
2: Yeah.
1: There's several things wrong with that statement.
0: Rude.
1: I'm surprised he didn't say 64.
2: I could have said you dress like you're 64.
0: That would have been less offensive than 34.
2: I'm going to touch this pickle all rough like.
0: Look at that. You're just jealous.
2: I am not. I promise.
0: So this is how I'm spending my day.
2: So what did you get? What did you get that for? Like, what was
1: somebody we know on Shani's side of the family is going to give that to one of the, I don't want to say names. They're going to give that to their kid for a birthday or something.
2: Oh.
1: They won.
2: You know, the way you're holding it right now is how I feel when I look at you.
1: Okay. So today's one of those days I wish we streamed live and you could see what is he doing and what Shani's doing.
0: No, I'm glad we're not.
1: Okay.
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10: 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I'm Bob Hamilton in your Electric 1027 Traffic Center. Already time to take that last look across the valley's highways. It is a good one. Thanks to you for that. No recent crashes, no big delays anywhere. Still a good steady flow of traffic. I-64 eastbound right around the Oakwood Bridge area, but that is just about always that way, one direction or another. So you have a wonderful day. We'll be back in here about 3:30 this afternoon. Turn everything around. 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

0: It's electric with Izzy, Wade, and Chantel. There's a new shoe trend. Shani, I want to know if you would try this, because I know there's no way in the world that Izzy would try this.
1: I love shoes.
0: Barefoot high heel.
1: Excuse me?
0: It's a barefoot high heel.
1: How does that work?
0: The shoe brand, Jeffrey Campbell, has debuted new barefoot heels, which are similar to fancy high heels, but there are no straps over the top of your feet. On the bottom, there's a heel beneath the back of your foot, but then it drops down to nothing below your arch, leaving the ball of your foot touching the ground.
1: Ew.
0: Not a chance.
1: One, that's gross. Two, if there's not a strap, how does it stay on your foot?
0: I don't know if it's glued. I'm not sure exactly what's going on. He's not got a price out for his version yet, but the Chanel version, guess how much the Chanel version costs?
2: $851.
0: For a barefoot high heel.
1: $1,200.
0: Shani would win if we were on The Price is Right.
2: How much is it?
0: $2,000.
2: Holy cow.
0: $2,000.
2: You know there's going to be some idiot buy those.
0: You know they are.
2: And if you're the idiot listening to the radio who's bought them, well, I stand by what I said.
1: We mean it.
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0: Till and Shani with the top three.
1: And our top three today, of course, is going to be dedicated to the Queen of Tennessee, Miss Dolly Parton. So when this happened yesterday, I think the first thing that always pops in everybody's mind, you can't help it, pique curiosity, what happened? And it took a minute to figure it out, but they have released some more information. So it says she was admitted to the Vanderbilt Ingram Cancer Center in Nashville on Friday, August 21st, where she did end up passing 4 days later. And, of course, she was dealing with kidney and autoimmune issues prior to her death as well. But I'm still shocked. I can't believe it happened that fast.
2: Well, I mean, kind of like we were talking a little bit off air this morning. I mean, she seemed like something was going on for a little while.
1: Right.
2: Yeah.
1: So maybe it just got to the point of no return.
2: Yeah.
1: Something incredible that's going on, and a lot of people ask for this, and it's happening. So President Trump ordered flags at half staff for Dolly Parton, and this is going to be nationwide and for 1 week. So not just 1 day. We're going to have a whole week dedicated to Dolly Parton. So if you haven't done that yet, make sure you do.
2: I also want to get on board with that movement that's trying to make September 25th Dolly Parton Day.
0: Yeah.
2: I think that would be awesome.
1: Yeah, that would be incredible. And the whole, what was it somebody said today? They were like, you better not be going to work tomorrow. Don't you dare work 9 to 5 in honor of Dolly Parton.
3: Oh. That's good. I like that.
1: And, of course, the Grand Ole Opry is dedicating its entire Saturday night show to Dolly Parton. The tribute will celebrate Dolly's life, music, and more than 50 years as an Opry member. They're going to have several scheduled performers, so I think that'll definitely be a show worth watching. And you were saying earlier, Jelly Roll said she may be the last American that everyone liked.
2: Yeah.
1: You never heard a bad word about her. Of course, a lot of people spoke up about this. Reba said there will never be another you. Blake Shelton talked about how funny, loving, caring she was. Randy Travis remembered her for strong faith, kindness. I mean, the list goes on the amount of celebrities. And, yeah. I mean, your everyday citizen that also hit social media to talk about how incredible she was. And somebody else said, it was Casey Musgraves. The world feels a lot less sparkly all of a sudden. Which is true. So sad. So, yeah. Dedicate your day to Dolly.
2: Yeah, very tragic.

0: See, Wade and Chantel, it's time to go.
1: We're going to get out of here for a wonderful Women's Wednesday.
2: I think I'm ready to tumble to the bed.
1: Tumble to the bed?
2: Instead of out of the bed.
1: Oh, that was a Dolly callback. That was good, too.
2: But,
1: really good.
0: It was?
1: I'm going to go make myself another cup of coffee. Izzy?
2: Pour yourself a cup of ambition.
1: What's your contribution?
0: I am going to love you for... I will always love you both.
2: Aww.
1: Aww.
2: Hug. Virtual
1: man,
2: hug.
1: Now I just like, okay, all right, we're ready.
2: I thought
1: come
2: he was
1: on, Jesus, take us now.
2: I thought he was going to be like, I'm going to go to the park and have a hard candy Christmas.
0: No, I didn't even think of that.
2: Oh, I had one for you. Don't worry.
1: We'll be back tomorrow in the 7 o'clock hour.
2: We're going to talk about those textures that you just genuinely cannot stand.
1: That should be a good time.
2: Mm-hmm.
1: Like Chantel's bumpy pickle.
0: Oh!
1: We'll see you tomorrow morning.
2: Wait a second.
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1: They say the holy water's watered down, and this town's lost its faith. 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

7, man, I'm just still reeling from the news yesterday. Unfortunately, legend and icon Dolly Parton passed away at age 80. Her nephew delivered an amazing tribute to her. It was moving. It really is. And it's still just so sad. Sabrina Carpenter, please, please, please, I need lecture.

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We're almost in the burr months. Are you ready? Starbucks already released the pumpkin spice latte. So, bring it on. I'm all ready for fall.

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12: Partly sunny today.

high 87, partly cloudy tonight, low 67. Tomorrow, partly sunny. There is a chance of rain, high 87, low 68. And then partly sunny for your Friday, high 85. It's Max McNown.

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Hey, it's Jessica. We got the Killers coming up, and this is Olivia Rodrigo, Drop Dead.

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3: Capital City weather.
4: Partly sunny today, high 87. Partly cloudy tonight, low 66. Mostly sunny for your Thursday and a good chance of rain late Thursday night, high 87. And a low around 66. Mostly sunny for Friday, high 85.

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1: 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I'll train back to Boston and we're jumping the gun.
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In the city, maybe

Electric, 1027. Okay, can I just be real with you for a moment? So I keep on jumping a little bit every day, like the slightest little notification. It sounds like my phone is ringing because I keep it on silent, but it vibrates. I'm like jumping because we took our newest dog, our shelter rescue dog, to have the little snip snip today, if you know what I'm talking about. And I know I shouldn't be nervous, but I am, because you know, he's already one of my babies too. And I know that's going to sound completely lame, but you know.

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7: Partly sunny today, high 87. Partly cloudy tonight, low 66. Mostly sunny for your Thursday, and then a slight chance of rain late Thursday night, high 87, low 66. Mostly sunny for Friday, high 85, low 64. Zara Larson, Midnight Sun.

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Coldplay, Electric 127. I also have a little bit of a confession. Remember, I said earlier this morning, dropped off my dog at the vet to get the little snip snip. You know, he was our shelter rescue dog. We got him like a month ago. But my youngest daughter, who's a senior in high school, also went with me to drop him off. And her whole reason for going is that she wanted to stop at a particular coffee shop that shall not be named, but she wanted to stop there. And I was like, okay, we should have time. And I was wrong. I was wrong. We did not have time to stop at that coffee shop, but we were able to stop at a different one. And let's just say on the

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Big X the Plug, Bailey Zimmerman, all the way, Electric 1027. 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Yeah, there was an unfortunate incident

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1: 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Capital City weather.
10: Partly cloudy this evening, low 66, mostly sunny tomorrow. Then about a 50% chance of rain late tomorrow night, high 87, low 66. Friday looks nice with sunshine, high 85, low 64.

Avril Lavigne, Electric 127. So many celebrities paying tribute to the late and great Dolly Parton. Taylor Swift had an excellent tribute to her, which you can find out at Variety.com. It's Taylor. I knew it. 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

Today's hit music station, Electric 1027. As we know, Dolly Parton passed away yesterday. She had a brief battle with cancer. She was 80 years old, but there is a secret song out there that's sort of in a time capsule. Can't be opened until 2046, but it's unheard.

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15: Electric 1027, going to be cloudy today. High expected to be around 86. Cloudy overnight, low 65. Good chance of rain coming tomorrow, about 21%. High of 85. It's 79 at Electric.

0: 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Are you one of the collector popcorn bucket people? If you are, Cinemark and Regal Theaters, they're going to have two new popcorn buckets for the release of Avengers Endgame coming up next month. One is Iron Man's helmet. I've seen that one. It is really cool. The other is the Infinity Gauntlet. So I guess, depending on the theater, that's the one they're going to have. Estimated cost is between $30 and $50. 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

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Hollywood is completely out of ideas. Ryan Gosling's trying, sort of. He's got a live-action movie about a grown-up Bam Bam from the Flintstones.

Electric 1027, the Capital City's hit music station. Kid Conley show is on. Harry Styles would like you to know that he showers after every single show to come down from the high of performing. I'm sure a lot of people appreciate that, right?

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7: It's Electric 1027. Going to be cloudy today. High of 86. Mostly cloudy overnight tonight. Low 65. There's a pretty good chance of rain coming up tomorrow. The high of 85. About 20%. 79 at Electric 1027.

It's Electric 1027. What an icon Dolly Parton was. She got tributes yesterday from Taylor Swift, Beyonce, Reba, Paul McCartney, Eminem, Sally Field, a whole lot more. The world notices good people.

0: 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Lady Gaga's next project is going to be with real human skin. No, she's not going to wear it like on a red carpet or something. Her fiance, they have launched a biotech startup. It's called Outer Bioscience. They're basically going to grow skin in labs so that they can test chemicals and cosmetics on it. And no animals are hurt. So it's a good thing.
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Burger King has announced that they're going to roll out new chicken nuggets because the old ones were too rubbery and dry. 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

0: 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It's the Kid Conley Show. Throwback of the day is going to be Third Eye Blind's Never Let You Go. When that plays between now and 5:30, call number 10 is going to win a $25 McDonald's gift card. All right, so Never Let You Go by Third Eye Blind. You're listening for that. It's the throwback of the day. It's coming.
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4: Good afternoon. Now, Bob Hamilton checking back in again to the Electric 1027 Traffic Center. Highways look good at this point. You got one thing going on. That's the incident we told you about. Pedestrian that was struck. Quincy Hollow Road about an hour and a half ago. And they are working with that right now. But that is it. As far as the westbound traffic on 64, steady, not heavy anywhere, not breaking down, no stops. So you're off to a good start home. We'll keep you updated with everything here in your Electric Traffic Center.
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The other ones were too rubbery and dry. They got tired of the complaints. And these are going to be made with 100% white meat chicken, crispier breading, and enhanced marinade.

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9: It's Electric 102.7. Going to be cloudy today. It'll be a little times of sun. High of 86. Cloudy overnight tonight. Low 65. Good chance of rain coming up tomorrow. About 20%. High of 85. 79. It's Electric.

0: Let's talk about this AAA study. They've released a new study that says 79% of American drivers admit to speeding. 30% say they don't think speeding's, you know, a big deal because nobody actually drives the speed limit. You know, I do a lot of driving, like, every day. I can confirm that. Nobody goes the speed limit.
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2: Good afternoon. I'm Bob Hamilton checking back in again to your Electric 1027 Traffic Center. Couple of crashes this time around. They are both in South Charleston. One of them's got some injuries. That's McCorkle Avenue and Ford Street. Down along McCorkle, two-vehicle crash with injuries there. And there is a crash 64 eastbound at Montrose. Now, that's not so bad right at the moment. It's not slowing things down really bad yet. So you can get through there. The westbound traffic is heavy, but it's moving smoothly. We'll keep you updated with everything here in your Electric Traffic Center.
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727, that reminds me, you need Lysol wipes. If you snack while you're typing, microbiologists say your keyboard is filthy. We'll tell you what's on there. Coming up next, it's Electric 1027.

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0: Good afternoon. I'm Bob Hamilton in your Electric 1027 Traffic Center. We get into the quitting hour at 5 o'clock. Got a couple of crashes. One of them has got some injuries. McCorkle Avenue and Ford Street down in South Charleston. Avoid that for the next little bit. And then you got one downtown Charleston in the 500 block of Virginia Street East. 64 westbound traffic is busy, but it's moving smoothly. We'll keep you updated with everything here in your Electric Traffic Center.
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Factor 1027, Spider-Man Brand New Day has set a brand new record. It has surpassed Avengers Endgame to become the second highest grossing movie in the U.S. ever. 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

0: 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Until Chantel, join us this Saturday. We're going to be hanging out with the West Virginia Lottery, celebrating 40 years of winners with the 80s Back to Our Roots Tour at J.D. 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
3: Capital City's hit music station, Electric 102.7. Going to be cloudy today, high 86. Cloudy overnight, low 65. Good chance of rain coming up tomorrow with a high of 85 again. It's 80 at Electric 102.7.

music station, Electric 1027. They finally released the first trailer for Woody Harrelson and Matthew McConaughey's Apple series Brothers. 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

0: Electric 102.7, new stuff from Kalani. It's called Folded. You remember Jefferson Starship? They just dropped a new single. It's called Jetpack, and it's actually really good.
1: Good afternoon. I'm Bob Hamilton in your Electric 102.7 traffic centers. We take our final look on the Valley's highways. Got three crashes. They are all in South Charleston. One of them, number 107 RHL Boulevard. The other one, Jefferson Street, Washington Street West. And the third one, McCorkle Avenue and Ford Street. Still working with that one. The interstates have been in good shape. Have a great evening. We'll jump in here bright and early tomorrow morning, get our Thursday rocking in your electric traffic center.
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Get ready to see Jelly Roll in a movie. He's going to be in The Comeback King. It's sort of a country music movie. Brad Paisley is in it. Miranda Lambert also. Jelly Roll making his debut in like a full feature thing. It's Electric 1027.

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CBS is going to air an hour-long special, 10 o'clock. It's a tribute to Dolly Parton. America's Got Talent on at 8, NBC. Jeopardy Masters, 8 o'clock on ABC. And The Nation's Dumbest at 9 o'clock on Fox. That show is growing on me. 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

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McDonald's is going to bring back its popular spicy chicken McNuggets. First time in 2 years, too. They'll be back September 1st.

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9: It's Electric 1027. Going to be cloudy today. Sometimes of sun. High of 86. Cloudy overnight tonight. Low 65. Good chance of rain coming up tomorrow. About 20%. High of 85. It's 78 at Electric 1027.

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I mean, I guess if it's not being used, why not? There's a thing that 1 in 10 people use their oven as storage. And not just pans, but we're talking about just another storage place. Like, it's a cabinet. Random stuff. It's Electric 102.7. 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
6: By chance of rain tomorrow, it's going to be up to 87, then mostly sunny to start the weekend Friday, and up to 85. 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